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Don't turn your back because we have to face them. Problem is more than a one can eat bread. Yo, yo, yo, here's Sister Gracie and you're tuning to Tone Cooler 105.3. Hear this!

in the car, you were in the back of my heart. 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You know what I do, take things too far, take things too far.

0: 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Ciao.
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where do you go, huh? Where do you turn to? Took a lifetime to carefully plant all those seeds. Took the rain and the wind, soil, sun, heat to make this garden. Lovingly tend to it. You put all your heart in it, so now this feels unfair. The world spitting its anger, spitting its ugly right at you. And it wasn't meant to be this way. It was supposed to be you on the ground listening to the world speak. Listening to how the world speaks. But it seems that we unlearned that, huh?

think it matters where you were born? No, not really. It only matters that you can be proud of where you came from. I don't think I know who I am anymore. And what about the world? What do you mean? Well, if the world was a better place, some of these bad things wouldn't happen. Yeah, but there's good things all around. You just have to look long.